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0: 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Ich höre Krone Hits, Eurodance Express. 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
1: 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We're going to dance. And have some fun.

my message to you. 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Well, I'm the professor, and all I can tell you is while you're still sleeping, the saints are still weeping, 'cause things you call dead haven't yet had the chance to be born. I'm the scat man.

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Generation on the move. Join in on the disco tribe.

driving new bins, then suck me dry and spit me out again. 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I know about women and I mystic ways. And my cash flow, yo, you can't stop it. 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
1: Oh, Papin, I know, Papin, I know, once chicken is a Kalingo show. 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
1: 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Now who was my next caller?
2: Yeah, I was talking.
1: Hello. 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
1: Hello party people, this is Captain Kim speaking. 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
2: This is what KLF is about. Also known as the Justified Ancients of Moon Moon.

on. 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I'm an MC by the fresh in the house. No, Selassie.